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'Cause I don't need the pain or the hate to feel intensely. And I don't need to be dominated, degraded, flagellated. And I don't need to be extorted, exalted, or supported.

my inescapable feminineness tacitly, like all the animals, natural and free, totally succumb to the eroticness of the intuitive risk. Life's hopeful between the thighs, and all difference falls, false in the face of uncontrolled cries. Voglio solo una perla da coltivare.

0: back, like pulling up to Femboy Hooters.
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0: with the homies on our scooters.
1: Bitch,
0: pulling up to Femboy Hooters.
1: Hey,
0: 'cause Femboys are just so much cuter. 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Curly French fry, just love this fucking place. 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

0: 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Least I can be a femboy, and I think that's super sick.
1: 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Least I can be a femboy, and that's super sick.

dream. Ozempic and promethazine make a man lean. Mars daddy jet lag make a bitch real mean. Turn into a meme, make a big scene. Broadcast it on the whole block live from the black box. Phone call, liberation or entrapment. Mercury in retrograde at midnight, all was well. But suddenly the box became engulfed with a beam of light. Somebody get some pussies tonight.

0: Yeah. This black box need a black ox. This black box is crack rocks, coded and COVID sponsored and hosted. Like checking the yes box on a love letter, they go together. Black box. Like Snoopy and Woodstock, they flew around. Never found black box when the plane went down. Ooh, codified and codeine, them niggas famous now. Same niggas shame us now. Black box, it's a dark place with no face. 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
1: You a fine motherfucker, won't you?
0: Yeah, black box can be a place of life and death, but outside in the air is where the portal is. Khadijah and Harriet on a golden chariot, flying high 9 ETH above the Dipper, while you greasing clippers, pleasing strippers. But if you need it quicker, weed and liquor, live on TikTok, blasted on the black

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Here's a thought. The uniqueness of your experience is as wondrous as the silver.

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Dreams project interpretations of every highlighted phrase.

I went to see an African ballet, and I saw the thing, piano. He saw it once on the stage, and when he was singing, and when he got to the other side, it was over. That little rumbling sound, the finger piano, that come from Africa. I wanted to play something like that. You know, Bill Evans had been telling me, this is the rebellion, you know, the mode John Dane prevails into.